promotion and learning from the people. Usually, more wages in our employers than you have the people. But in a bit of an operation demanding people of all the support in the job. But I'm trying to implement a model to operate with that reality of the organization in our company. Employers, they are working at the ticket, just to lay off them. Thank you.